without loving you? Can I tell you now, as you turn to go, I'll be dying slowly till the next day.

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Just an empty room full of empty space, like the empty look I see on your face. I'd have been the shadow of your dog if I thought it might have kept me by your side.

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1: I turned my back on the love that I now cry for.
0: Me.
1: I pushed aside what some men die for.
0: You.
1: You wanted so little for yourself.
0: You.
1: You wanted my love and nothing else.
0: You.
1: You gave me my chance. I just waited too long.
0: You.
1: I never realized how much I loved you until you were gone.
0: We.
1: That's such a small and simple word.
0: We.
1: You wanted to hear it, but you never heard.
0: We.
1: It would have meant so much to you then.
0: We.
1: You might still be in love if it hadn't been for
0: me.
1: What kind of a man would close the door?
0: Me.
1: On the very thing that he searches for.
0: Me.
1: I've been around, but I've failed to see
0: me.
1: Anywhere in this world a bigger fool.

0: We were both just out of the town. Both of us just killing time. When, almost before I knew it, your lips found their way up to mine.
1: And now, here we are, doing things we both know we shouldn't do. And darling, I wonder just which one of us is the biggest fool.

0: tomorrow. We know we've got to forget this somehow. But in your arms, tomorrow seems almost forever from now.
1: But baby, you've got another, the same as I do. And it all just makes me stop and wonder which one of us is the biggest fool.

I was walking past a churchyard the other day, and I noticed a man kneeling down, almost as if to pray. In his hand he held a big red rose, and tears were streaming down his cheeks. So I walked over and put my hand on his shoulder, started to speak to him. And during the course of our conversation, and in his broken English, this is his story, just as he told it to me. He said, "Mister, I was walking down the street today, and I passed a big flower shop. I walk in and ask the man in the shop, 'Mister, how much are for one red rose?' And he look at me with one big frown and say, 1 dollar. Just then a swell-dressed young lady come in. She said, 'Mister, how much for the rose?' He said, 10 cents, please. I said, 'Mister, how come you charge the lady 10 cents and me 1 dollar? He look at me and say, 'Buddy, if you can tell me why you want the rose, maybe I'll give it to you for nothing.' I said, 'Mister, I'm a poor man. I work on the railroad. I don't make much money. I got a little girl, and her name is Rosa. Oh, Mister, every night I come home from work, Rosa, she come running up to me and throw her little arms around me and say, Papa. And I look down into those beautiful big blue eyes and the dirty little face, and I said, Rosa. One day I come home from work and my little Rosa's not there.

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So you see, mister, the rose, it's not for me. The rose is for my little Rosa. The man looked at me with tears in his eyes, picked the most beautiful, biggest red rose he's got, and he gave it to me for nothing. He said, this is for Rosa. I said, thank you, mister, thank you.

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My mind's made up. So long until...

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And well, they wouldn't understand anyhow. I can't tell them they were wrong, 'cause I'm afraid they'll leave me too. Now it's funny, but more than ever,